0: Liveline Party Songs Weekend, Ariana Grande, and our number two request right now, Hate That I Made You Love Me. Choosing Texas is number one. We'll play it next. Our number four request is I Love It, I Love It, I Love It by Bella Kay. And what do you know? She's our special guest. Later on tonight, we talk to her in less than 2 hours. Don't go anywhere. Meanwhile, your requests are all we play. And now,
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0: 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A couple more times. Goes really quick. What is that? I don't even know what it is. We have a judge in here who's going to say yes or no. If you call up right now, 85-LIVELINE. That's 85-LIVELINE. Good luck.
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0: 6, Noah Kahan. Because even on the party song's weekend, you need to slow things down a little bit. Add some diversity to the mood so it's not all in stimulation the entire time. You need a break. A break to go to the bathroom. You know, it's like when you go to the concert to go see your favorite artist and they have like 2 or 3 good songs and then they whip out a new song that you've never heard of, and that's when everybody goes and gets snacks and they go make out in the lobby. We don't want to do that though. We want you to love every single song that happens right here. 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Thumbs up, thumbs down, you swipe left or right. It's like Radio Tinder. 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We'd really appreciate it. Also, if you heard Bella Kay about a half hour ago, boy, isn't she nice? I love her, I love her, I love her. 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The links to all of our socials are right there. She's really, really sweet. It's about 8 minutes, the whole thing. Also, Rewind starts in 15 minutes. 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
2: We entered it 5 minutes ago, but that's all right. We had to do it officially and legally here. Hi, who's this?
3: Hi, my name is Maya.
2: And what do you want to hear, Maya?
3: Mockingbird by Eminem, please.
2: Oh, that's a good song. Why do you like it?
3: Me and my dad listen to it all the time.
2: Okay, well, let's play it. Where are you calling from?
3: Grand Forks, North Dakota.
2: And what are you doing tonight?
3: We're going to Walmart.
2: Oh, is that what you do when you're really bored? There's nowhere else that's open?
3: Yeah.
2: You just walk around and play with things, don't even buy it?
3: Yeah.
2: Well, that sounds fun. Thanks for calling Liveline. Here's your song, one of our most requested
3: throwbacks. Thank you.
4: I know sometimes things may not always make sense to you right now. But hey, daddy always tell you, straighten up, little soldier. Stiffen up that upper lip.

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severe thunderstorm warning information. The National Weather Service in Hastings has issued a severe thunderstorm warning for western Dawson County until 2:30 a.m. At 1:39 a.m., severe thunderstorms were located along a line extending from near Wellfleet to 6 miles southeast of Moorefield, moving northeast at 45 miles per hour. Expected hazards include 60 miles per hour wind gusts. This is a radar-indicated threat. The following impacts are expected. Expect damage to roofs, siding, and trees. Locations impacted include Gothenburg, Willow Island, and Cozad. This includes Interstate 80 between mile markers 209 and 226. For your protection, move to an interior room on the lowest floor of a building. Repeating, a severe thunderstorm warning has been issued until 2:30 a.m. For the following county, Dawson, Nebraska,

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17 weeks at number one. Incredible. Ella Langley, Choosing Texas, hits 106. Hey, it's Bic. 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Those two songs were at number one for 19 weeks. And then Mariah Christmas, 22 weeks at number one for All I Want for Christmas Is You. Niall Horan, Tastes So Good, hits 106.

Justin Bieber, Daisies, hits 106. Good morning, it's Bic. Day two of Kool-Aid Days down in Hastings. And man, a full day of activities. Coming up at 8 o'clock, there's the bicycle tour from Highland Park Shelter. There's also the pickleball tournament at Carter Park. I love how pickleball has just become the new fun activity for all ages. The parade downtown Hastings is at 10, so be aware if you're driving around. And for more information on what's happening this whole weekend for Kool-Aid Days 2026, go to CentralNebraskaToday.com.

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1: Did you catch the tea yesterday regarding Selena and her mom? It is piping hot. Selena Gomez single soon hits 106. Selena and her mom are being sued for defrauding investors in their mental health company, Wondermind. Two companies invested $1.2 million when Wondermind was secretly going downhill. 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

Noah Kahan, The Great Divide, hits 106. He was just in Denver. Tonight, he's performing at the iconic Rose Bowl in Pasadena. And she's awesome, too. Olivia Dean, It's So Easy. I could be

from the Barbie soundtrack. Dua Lipa Dance the Night hits 106. Good morning. Hey, it's Bic. It's reported that Margot Robbie made $50 million for starring and producing in the Barbie movie. Whoa. And the Barbie 2 movie may not happen because everyone's like, well, we want a paycheck like hers.

Renee Rapp and Megan Thee Stallion, Not My Fault, hits 106. Megan is entering into a new era as an independent artist. She just signed a new partnership with Interscope where they will distribute her music, but she will be the queen of her music. She owns the masters and the publishing, and she said in a recent interview, this made me chuckle, she recently said that the internet has made it really easy to become famous with bad music. I mean, she's not wrong. Malcolm Todd, Earrings.

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Hey, it's Bick. Stella Lefty just celebrated her birthday. She turned 24. And when I think back to my 20s, 24 was a really good year. Here's Boston. On a train.

There's some bad blood between Taylor and Travis. Hits 106, and it's not with them, it's with their animals. Taylor's cats apparently are not enjoying the new dog in the house. The dog being Travis's dog. David Guetta, Justin Bieber to you, Hits 106. No,

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Day two of Kool-Aid Days in Hastings, and things are starting here soon with the bicycle tour and the pickleball tournament. I love that. And don't forget, the parade is at 10 this morning. Benny Blanco, Halsey, and Khalid, Eastside, Hits 106. When I was young.

Sabrina Carpenter, Tears, Hits 106. Good morning. Hey, it's Bic hanging out with you until 10 o'clock. 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

In 2 weeks, he'll be at the CHI in Omaha. It's Benson Boone, the time of my life. Hits 106. I find this amazing. Did you know that Dan Reynolds, you know, the front man, the leader of the pack for Imagine Dragons, he discovered Benson Boone on TikTok. And they've been besties since then. That's really cool. Here's Bruno. For

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Gracie Abrams hit the wall, hits 106. Good morning. Hey, it's Vic. So he's featured on the brand new Spider-Man soundtrack, the song Loser. It's blowing up. And Jenny, who's featured on the remix here, is hinting at more collaborations with Tame Impala. Here's Dracula, hits 106.

24K Golden and Ian Dior Mood hits 106. Okay, back to school week, the first week, which really isn't a week in the books. 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

with Girls Hits 106. I have two girls in my life. They're my puppies. They are now 9 months old, Cece and River, and I am exhausted. Chris Brown, Bryson Tiller, it depends.

Pink Panthers, Zara Larsson, Stateside, Hits 106. Good morning. On the way, Sabrina Carpenter, Somber, and I am obsessed with this song. It took like 15 years for it to see the day of light. Martin Garrix, Ed Sheeran, Repeat It. Stay.

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Colton on location here in just a little bit over at Midway GM from 10 until noon. And it's a song that gets stuck in your head and it won't escape. 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Ella Langley, Choosing Texas, hits 106. 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

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Sorry, I'm here for someone else. Hits 106. Good morning. Hey, it's Bic. 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

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Hey, it's Bick, Zara Larsson, Ed Sheeran, and Colton on location. Coming at you soon. Right now, it's Alex Warren. Ordinary hits 106.

0: Ed Sheeran, Shivers, Hits 106. That does it for me, Vic. Thanks for hanging out this morning. I'm handing the radio baton over to Nathan and Colton on location, Midway GM, South 2nd Avenue in Kearney. He'll be joining us next. Here's Sabrina Carpenter, House Tour, Hits 106.
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It's 106. That was Tay McRae, Revolving Door. Good morning. It's Nathan here hanging out with you here in your 10 o'clock hour this Saturday. It's your weekend. Happy Saturday. You've also got the Kool-Aid Days going on in Hastings, so swing by if you have the chance. Here's Olivia Rodrigo with Drop Dead.

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0: 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They're going to be here till 5 when the last customer heads home. 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

Teddy Swims, Mr. Know-It-All. It's Nathan here hanging out with you. Happy Saturday. We're going to be chatting with Colton over at Midway GM here in just a few minutes after Pink Panther's and Zara Larson here stateside. I'm free.

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That was Somber with Homewrecker on Hits 106. And this weekend is going to be a busy one. You've not only got the Kool-Aid Days going on in Hastings all weekend, but you've also got the Triple F Festival in Fairfield happening all day. So check out whatever events you can, because it is going to be a busy Saturday. Here's Ella Langley with Choosing Texas.

It's 106. We are going to be chatting with Colton for the last few times this hour over at Midway GM, giving you all your new deals and incentives for the month of August. Here's Sienna Spira with Die on the Hill.

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They're here till 5. But when the last customer heads home, it's Colton on location.

on Hits 106. Hello, it is Nathan here hanging out with you here on your Saturday in your 12 o'clock hour. Hopefully the weekend's treating you well so far. Hopefully you're able to get some rest in from the week. It's back to school time. A whole lot of schools are opening their doors earlier this week.

0: How's your day going? Got someone to celebrate? 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

0: Sabrina Carpenter on Hits 106, and while I haven't seen it yet, I've heard that's great. Spider-Man Brand New Day, it's the fastest movie to hit 700 million at the box office, so if that doesn't say how good the movie is, I don't know what else will. 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

Slow It Down by Benson Boone here on Hits 106. Nathan, you're hanging out with you, and this weekend's guest for Liveline is Bella Kay. Here she is. I love it, I love it, I love it.

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Get Him Back by Olivia Rodrigo. And did Ariana Grande get him back? Well, there's a little bit of speculation that she is back with her ex, Ricky Alvarez, after she posted some pictures on her Instagram. Here she is, I Hate That I Made You Love Me, on Hits

Sia and Sean Paul on Hits 106 with Cheap Thrills. Nathan, you're hanging out with you here on Hits 106. And going on this weekend is the Kool-Aid Days over in Hastings. They had their parade today, and they have a whole lot of other events going on for the entire weekend. So make sure to check it out if you can. Here's Ella Langley with Choosing Texas. Just

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Mars, Risk It All on Hits 106. And like I've been saying, it is going to be a busy, busy weekend, especially today. You've got the Triple F Festival happening in Fairfield. They're going to be having events happening all over the city pretty much all day, as well as a concert starting at 8 p.m. by the Cowboy Brothers. Here's Benson Boone, Mr.

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That is going to do it for me today. I'm going to be heading out, leaving you to enjoy the rest of your weekend. 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

0: Quest, all about you all night long. My name's Mason. Thank you for being here. 1 week from tonight, we launch in the beautiful state of Washington and Seattle, Benson Boone's hometown. We can't wait to have them aboard. Meanwhile, if you're new to the show, this is all about you. 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I promise we will answer. We'll put you on later on tonight. Our special guest right here. We're zooming with Bella Kay, who sings one of this year's biggest songs. I love it, I love it, I love it.
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19: 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A tasty, warm sausage McMuffin with egg, crispy golden hash browns, and a small premium roast coffee. And with a breakfast this good for just $5, I feel relaxed for the rest of the day. Ba-da-ba-ba-ba. Prices and participation may vary. Promotional pricing may be lower than meal pricing.
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